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1: And he's confirmed he's back in the studio working on his next album. This song, though, I guess the last single he'll be releasing from his On the Problem album. Maybe not, though. It's done.

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It's Casper, and we got a request for some folks in Las Lunas. 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

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It's Wayne D looking for the Kickstart call. 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

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Totally makes sense why not to say it, right?

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Ticketmaster's got your ticket hookup, but what if we just give you some free ones? 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
1: What's up? It's Wayne D. I'm on Instagram. He's Wayne D. Hopefully your Monday's been fantastic. Got Dan and Shay with some brand new country. Song is so good. This is Say So. Check it out.

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1: There's Chris Jansen. The song is called Me and a Beer. It's Wayne D. Kacey Musgraves' new song getting a lot of attention. Actually performed at the ACM Awards. Get that in a few. First, Tucker Wetmore. Oh, no.

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1: You Tay would have spelled it wrong if it wasn't.
2: 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Oh, that God. Is how I spell it.
1: Of course, you'd get it right because it's in front of her.
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Instagram is He's Wayne D. Thank you for letting us be a part of your Monday. If you had today off, congrats. If not, I feel you. Lauren Elena, Chase Matthew. This is called All My Exes.

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Hey there, third shifters. 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It's Granger Smith on Big Eye 107.9. Hey, as your Tuesday gets rolling, I thought I could kick things off with some good news, hopefully put a smile on your face. Hang on for two songs and I'll share this story with you.

Hey, Albuquerque, it's Granger Smith here on After Midnight on Big Eye 107.9. So next hour, I want to hear from you on this topic. What was your ice cream truck order? Do you remember that? Do you still crave that? 866-607-8383. We'll talk next hour.

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1: Hey, Granger. It's Greg Grasshopper. I'm calling from Berea, Kentucky still. Just want to tell you, you're doing a good job, buddy. Take it and keep up the good work. That's why we're all hanging around. We ain't going nowhere. Love the show.
2: Hey, Greg. I appreciate you, brother. Thank you for calling in.

0: Granger Smith here on After Midnight. Don't forget, Bobby Bones is on the way later this morning, only on Big Eye 107.9. Ann Hudson coming in with the latest Nashville updates. And what do you have for us today?
1: Oh, this is so cute, Granger. Luke Holmes supporting kids and their entrepreneurship ways. I'll explain coming up in your Nashville news next.

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7: 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Welcome to After Midnight. I'm your host, Granger Smith. Hour number two starts right now. You know, whatever the reason you're up right now, and maybe you just

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So what was your ice cream truck order as a kid? And maybe what is it as an adult? 866-607-8383. 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
1: 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Thank you for holding down the third shifters.
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1: Okay, let me first tell you the conclusion, and then Earl can tell you the story. 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
2: 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You're locked in to After Midnight with Granger Smith.

0: It's After Midnight. It's your buddy, Granger Smith. Thanks for listening to Albuquerque's Big Eye 107.9. Okay, go to the phone lines. I'm going to take your phone call right here, hopefully. My number, 866-607-8383, asking this question. What was your ice cream truck order?
1: Hey, Granger, keep up the good work. My ice cream truck favorite is Neapolitan ice cream sandwich.

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It's Granger Smith on Albuquerque's number one for new country, Big Eye 107.9. It's about time to run over some history from today. The last Model T rolled off the assembly line on this day. Plus, a lot more things happened. I want to talk about everything that happened on this day in history coming up in two songs. Hang tight. Hey, baby.

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1: Listen, I get it. Not everyone sleeps at night. Some of us think, some of us drive, some of us pray. Granger's with you through it all. Thanks for being a part of the After Midnight family.

Night. It's your buddy, Granger Smith. Thanks for listening to Albuquerque's Big Eye 107.9. Brought this up last hour. We've been talking about this for the last several shows, and it's been such a good topic. What was your ice cream truck order as a kid? You remember the ice cream truck rolling through the neighborhood? 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
1: 2:30 in Bakersfield, California, and I'm outdoor dashing. Just trying to make a couple bucks, man, and get some bills paid. But I got me some good country music playing, and just roll around.
0: Love me some Bakersfield. 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

0: 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It's Granger Smith on Big Eye 107.9. Next up, Ann Hudson joining us to dish out some Nashville news and what's on deck.
1: Gotta love a career milestone, Granger, and that's exactly what Kenny Chesney is experiencing right now. I got that story coming up in your Nashville news next.

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8: 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Thank you for being here. 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Hey.

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It's your buddy, Granger Smith. 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So what would be your death row last meal? That's the question we're asking this hour. 866-607-8383.

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It's Granger Smith on Albuquerque's number one for new country, Big Eye 107.9. Our topic this hour, what would be your death row last meal? The last one, if you could choose, what would it be? 866-607-8383.

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1: It's after midnight. Crank it up. But if you wake the neighbors, don't blame us. You know what? On second thought, never mind. We don't care. 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
0: Thank you, Ben. You're right down the road from me, buddy. 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
1: Dash cams can really come in handy in an accident. It could also land you in jail if you've been driving like an idiot. 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
1: 7-9. 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We're glad you're here. This

Hey there, third shifters. Thanks for listening tonight. It's Granger Smith on Big Eye 107.9. Hey, as your Tuesday gets rolling, I thought I could kick things off with some good news, hopefully put a smile on your face. Hang on for two songs and I'll share this story with you.

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Granger Smith here on After Midnight. Don't forget, Bobby Bones is on the way later this morning, only on Big Eye 107.9. Talked about this last hour, still looking for your phone call. 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
1: Hey, how's it going? Up pretty early today, driving down from St. Louis, Missouri to New Orleans. It's great to be listening to the show this morning, though. Love Mississippi. Love this part of the country.

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Hey, thanks for sharing your Tuesday here with me on After Midnight, y'all. Before you take off and get that old day started, let me remind you, God is great and he is worthy of our praise. I'm Granger Smith, coming to y'all from the Yee Farm in Central Texas. 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The link to Yee Radio is in the bio of our Instagram at After Midnight Granger Smith. Thanks for hanging out. She drank

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8: 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Welcome, y'all. I'm Granger Smith. I'm your host. I'm going to talk about some things that went down on this day in history coming up this hour, plus some Nashville news with Ann Hudson. She's the one going to keep you informed about all your favorite stars out there in Nashville. Hang tight for all of this on our final hour. We are After Midnight.

Thanks for listening to After Midnight. It's Granger Smith on Albuquerque's number one for new country, Big Eye 107.9. It's about time to run over some history from today. The last Model T rolled off the assembly line on this day. Plus, a lot more things happened. I want to talk about everything that happened on this day in history coming up in two songs. Hang tight. I love a first cast when the water's glass and the line starts to run.

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1: We know the night shift isn't easy. That's why we're bringing the music and the meaning. Granger's with you all night with songs, stories, and conversations that keep it real. Thanks for being a part of the After Midnight family.

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It's your buddy, Granger Smith. 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Hey, I've got an open phone line anytime. My number is 866-607-8383. Hit me up sometime and share what you're up to, where you're listening from, what you're doing on the third shift. Again, my number is 866-607-8383. Thank you for being here on After Midnight.

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1: Hey, Granger. This is Misty from Statesville, North Carolina. I'm on my way into work. Just love listening to you in the morning. On my way to work and get my day started, and you just bring so much joy and happiness, and you have brought faith back into my life, and I appreciate you so much. Please keep on doing what you're doing. We love you so much.
0: Oh, that is so encouraging. Thank you for that call. Her day.

0: Hey, Albuquerque, it's Granger Smith here on After Midnight on Big Eye 107.9. Next up, Ann Hudson joining us to dish out some Nashville news. Ann, what's on deck?
1: Gotta love a career milestone, Granger, and that's exactly what Kenny Chesney is experiencing right now. I got that story coming up in your Nashville news next. Dear Lord.

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1: Let's go. Everybody, welcome to Tuesday's show. Morning, studio.
0: Morning.
1: All right, coming up, we'll talk to Vanessa Carlton, who had 1,000 miles way back in the day. Hardly ever does any interview. So that's coming up. That'll be cool. We're going to do the kids riddles game. So if you happen to be in the car with somebody right now, that segment we're going to do in about 3 minutes is called Riddle Me This. We'll see how many kids riddles the folks on the show can get. You guys feel good about it?
6: Yeah. Yep.
1: Is it too early for it?
6: No, we're good.
1: Okay. What gets bigger when more is taken away?
0: What gets bigger when... A hole.
1: That's it. There you go.
6: Wow. Good job, Amy.
1: Too early, Eddie?
6: Yeah, maybe.
1: Okay.

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0: 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Good morning.
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2: Bones. A song that has just existed, and every time it comes on, I sing it. It's been around for 20 years. Vanessa Carlton, 1,000 Miles.
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2: It's 2002, which is crazy. And so she almost never does interviews, and it was pretty cool. 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

0: An Arizona grandma who was scammed by a contractor while trying to build a mini wrestling ring for her grandsons.
1: Aww, that's awesome. 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
0: Got some help after her story was shared. Her name's Lisa. She had hired a contractor to build a padded backyard wrestling ring for her 4-year-old and 2-year-old grandkids. And the contractor took all the money and then just stopped responding.
2: Dang.
0: To a grandma.
1: So mean. Shady.
0: Oh. Story aired. A resident then said, hey, we got you. So they donated a bunch of mats. And then a contractor said, hey, I'll come over and I'll build it. And in the end, it was way better than even she had planned for it to be. 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The family came together to build this. But dude, the wrestling ring looks awesome too. But what a crappy person, this contractor. It's from ABC 15. We had a contractor try to get us in the old runaround once.
2: You were doing a wrestling ring?
0: Mm-hmm.
2: For the backyard?
0: It was a UFC octagon, but similar. No, we had built this big bridge for our dogs. We had drawn it and they had built it. And then all of a sudden, supplies had doubled. Then all of a sudden, we need to hire 3 more people. Dude. And then it was, if you don't pay us, we're going to sue you. And it was like, all right, bring it on.
1: So what'd you do?
0: Paid them the amount we agreed to at the beginning.
1: Oh.
0: And then they just were like, oh, okay, we're good.
2: Yeah.
0: But they tried. Mm. Like they, and I'm going to give them an A for effort. They tried to scam us out of more money by claim. And in the end, had they been able to prove, because we asked for itemized receipts. I did. I also took it as a challenge. I was like, oh, you think I'm dumb. Okay. I need itemized receipts from all the things that you bought. I want to see all of the materials. And they couldn't provide them. Oh, we bought them in bulk. Okay, bulk this. And I grabbed my...
2: Oh, nice.
0: Yeah. That never happened. That's what I thought. But big shout out to this community and awesome for the grandma. That is what it's all about.
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0: You are. You just didn't get to know.
1: Quick. Oh,
0: we talked about it a minute
2: Albuquerque.
0: Ago before you walked in. 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
0: Big Lonely, that documentary. 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

0: Let's start from Tyler Hubbard, dancing in the country. Big Eye 107.9, Albuquerque's number one for new country. Hopefully you had a great Memorial Day weekend. Oh, and it was perfect. It ended yesterday with a whole bunch of rain, and last night I loved it. I got 17 hundredths at my house out of the storm. Love every minute of it. But the big event from the weekend at my house was the pool party barbecue on Saturday for my cousin's two-year-old daughter. So I did have to spend all of Friday afternoon and Saturday morning cleaning up the yard and the patio in the house because 30-plus people coming over. It's never looked better. So my cousin's daughter, Wilda, turned two. We learned she's a daredevil child this weekend. So I have a slide that goes into the pool in my backyard. And it's got kind of like a 90-degree bend in it, so it's fast. But after watching all the other kids go down the slide, Wilda was ready to go. Now, we only put her the last couple feet. And so she just slides down and splashes into the water right into mom's arms. It's perfect. I'm thinking, though, by next year, she's going to be going down from the top. She is a daredevil child. But her favorite thing was Uncle Scotty going down the slide and cannonballing, sending a giant wave of water right into her and her sister, who's 4 years old. Oh, yeah. And then we did the grilling up of the burgers, the brats, and the dogs, too. Definitely a good time on Saturday. Hopefully you had a great weekend. All right, let's back Luke Combs, ready to go next with his new one.
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Rose's new album. There is Be By You. Best new music first right here. Albuquerque's number one for new country. Big Eye 107. Oh, the other thing over the weekend that I didn't mention a few minutes ago. My voice is fully back. After 2 weeks of not having it,

Strong Hearts, Albuquerque's number one for new country, Big Eye 107.9. So I hate to drop something heavy on you after the long holiday weekend, but you are showering in the wrong order.

Good stuff from Ella Langley. There is Be Her. We are Albuquerque's number one for new country, Big High 107.9. It is Scotty. All right, got a short work week this week. Now, my question is, do you have plans tomorrow night? I do. Bailey Zimmerman's at Sandia Resort Casino. Would you like to go for free? I've got your tickets to see Bailey Zimmerman tomorrow night. We'll do those in less than 15 minutes. Let's do Luke Combs.

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So America's 250th birthday is this year. Remember that number, because we're going to start giving you a fantastic prize next

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2: 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And I don't want her to feel alone, so I will share some of mine as well. 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County Road.

two biggest ladies in country music now, right here back to back. Ella there, Megan Maroney here. It is Beautiful Things. And I'm loving this day we have. Another good chance of thunderstorms or maybe even just some rain that forms. That's nice, like we got last night. All right, 80 are high and a 30% chance for showers later.

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A Harvard study found that you can make yourself feel good by simply doing this. What is it? All right. It's not a new haircut, not new clothes, not shopping, not hanging out with your BFF.

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1: Tomorrow morning at 7:30, a really rude direct message Amy got that she's going to share with us. And I don't want her to feel alone, so

We are Albuquerque's number one for new country, Big Eye 107.9. Scotty Scoop on the way next. The American Music Awards were last night. I've got the list of the winners. This guy was one of them right here. He's also coming tomorrow night to Sandy Resort and Casino. It's Bailey's.

0: time.
1: Good stuff from Kane Brown. It's Heaven. Albuquerque's number one for New Country. Big Eye 107.9. We got a chance of thunderstorms 20 to 30% today and tonight. 80 going to be our high. Boy, I tell you what, I love the rain we got yesterday afternoon and last night, but I could have done without the haboob dust storm.

Good stuff from Jordan Davis, kicking off 107 minutes of continuous Big Eye Country. Got Riley Green coming up, Darius Rucker on the way, Kenny Chesney on now. 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

my fingers crossed we get a little more thunderstorm action today. I do love it. We so desperately need the rain. 30% chance of thunderstorms. 80 going to be our high. 72 in Albuquerque now.

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1: Tomorrow morning at 7:30, a really rude direct message Amy got that she's going to share with us. And I don't want her to feel alone, so I will share some of mine as well. That is tomorrow morning on the Bobby Bones Show.

Big Eye 107.9, I want to say congratulations. A couple of first-time winners got Bailey Zimmerman tickets earlier. Richard Yesko and Fabian Elevadio. They love to see Bailey Zimmerman live. They're doing it tomorrow night.

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Big Eye 107.9, your video of the day is a good one. It's a whole different kind of car race. All right, you're going to love this. All right, it's coming up after 2. New Dustin Lynch on now.

Good stuff from Riley Green. It's Worst Way. Big Eye on 107. I tell you what, we just got a whole bunch more tickets for Bailey Zimmerman tomorrow night. Sandia Resort and Casino Amphitheater. 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Tap on Bailey Zimmerman. 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Keyword is Bailey. Good luck. Here's Jason Aldean.

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A really rude direct message Amy got that she's going to share with us. And I don't want her to feel alone, so I will share some of mine as well. That is tomorrow morning on The Bobby Bones Show.

Say so. That's the new one from Dan and Shay. There is Say So. Albuquerque's number one for new country. 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Scotty Scoop, 7 minutes away. Let's catch you up on one thing movies and one thing TV that you might have missed over the weekend. Dirk's on now.

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Albuquerque's number one for new country, Big Eye 107.9. And two of the biggest stars in country together on that song right there. You got Ella Langley and Morgan Wallen, their new collaboration. That's called I Can't Love You Anymore. It's Casper checking in. Hope you're having a great Tuesday. Shaboozy now. Man,

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1: And we're talking about something you still, as an adult, haven't figured out yet. You don't know how to do it. Some great answers so far. Keep them coming. We'll play back more of them coming up here around 3:50. Jordan.

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1: I'm Casper, and we're finding out about something that you admit you still have not figured out yet, even though you're an adult. You're all grown up, and you still can't do what? More of Andrew's coming up here in 6 minutes.

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1: 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And I don't want her to feel alone, so I will share some of mine as well. 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
1: And he says yes, while he's on his tour right now, he is also taking some time to start working on the next album. Can't wait for that, of course. Morgan Wallen, it's 20 Cigarettes.

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Albuquerque's number one for new country, Big Eye 107.9. And we're talking about something your parents did that you swear you would never do, but yep, now you're doing it. 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All right, Luke Combs, new country. It's called Be By.

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1: Tomorrow morning at 7:30, a really rude direct message Amy got that she's going to share with us. And I don't want her to feel alone, so I will share some of mine as well. That is tomorrow morning on The Bobby Bones Show. 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